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1: But I jumbled out the like, and then I looked into my pocket, so the money wasn't right, and so I stopped and I was thinking just of what to do.

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0: Then I'm gonna kiss your pineapple. 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

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My Dutch hug outside the grains you know what I'm talking about. But just let me know if you are.